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1: 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We know that the matika teach book and the office chaka. 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Mauno. 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Here, when you're met, you don't have governor, Kidako Panua, Kim Monta governor, and you draw a bore, a woman at the Kimongi, Vichy, Nua Kidahome, a bore, Bible Jokumenu, window with China Bookware. Spien Kieni, you're easy McWare. Adam, the Kikatis, Yadwa, when did they get more? 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Enter Wahuru met to deal with Malaga yet. We admit what you have the man. 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

0: 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a lot let catch no water to catch the job is doing it now in the job then area where I'm a bit of what you did my poor me now we know what you are okay the motive me a car for Abraham a check it you're a power your board can power you have to check on one day I'm going to go many and not on a minute when it can be a political will go very comfortably the petieri in maraca tenia and they go to banco and the woman very comfortably then which are can money being a which are can what can you to what you need it get to be very car and not what padano can you to name what padano can you make a look at them no no can make car and not and you will know it you are that good to you cho adet mabutuchi kiluoke ni cho kiluoke ni malaika koi gomo muti arbora brahim muti akotika to mwana muti aroka 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
1: 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Speak FM, hello. 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
0: Hello.
1: 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Hey, afford to try watching our kid Jesus the Ila. Wajoli line network meritila care money, but at least we're picking you. 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
1: Amen.
0: Amen.
1: All right. For the 12
0: o'clock. Bye bye.
1: All right. For the 12. 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
2: Yes.
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2: Jalwe. 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
3: 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Ki piera bor wea bungwe Antonia Beach. 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
4: Lakin le yeng, Maga Maga Skills Institute. Kafunye, me no baga chich, kika no baga chich, me funye.
5: Read up of animals and plants, or their absence. On the way, we explore the blood-brain barrier. It's supposed to prevent all sorts of nasties from getting inside our heads. So how have scientists learnt to hack it to deliver vital new medicines? We'll be looking to the skies to see why growing conflicts around the world can be linked to the growing cost of a flight. And we'll be looking to the ground as one South African scientist wants to map undiscovered fungi. That's Unexpected Elements coming up shortly.
6: BBC News with Chris Barrow. The US military says it's carried out strikes against Iran in response to an attack on a commercial ship in the Strait of Hormuz on Thursday, which American officials said was violating the ceasefire agreement. A statement on social media said US aircraft struck missile and drone storage locations and coastal radar sites. Iran's Revolutionary Guards said it targeted US military positions in the region in response. Here's Howell Griffith.
7: It's just over a week since the United States and Iran both signed the Memorandum of Understanding, pledging to end conflict on all fronts and open the Strait of Hormuz, a vital waterway for international trade. However, this latest escalation shows the ceasefire is fragile. Both sides have accused each other of violating the memorandum.
6: Israel and Lebanon have signed a framework agreement that's been brokered by the United States after five rounds of negotiations in Washington. The US Secretary of State, Marco Rubio, said the framework would initiate a clear process to restore Lebanon's sovereignty and disarm Hezbollah. Shortly after the signing, the Israeli Prime Minister, Benjamin Netanyahu, reiterated that Israeli forces would remain in southern Lebanon until Hezbollah disarms. The Venezuelan authorities say more than 900 people are known to have died in Wednesday's two huge earthquakes, as the United Nations says more than 50,000 remain unaccounted for. Another strong tremor was felt off Venezuela's northern coast on Friday afternoon. Will Grant is in the capital, Caracas.
8: The need for help from abroad is clear from the moment you get here. There's a completely flattened building, basically either side of me. So that's desperation here in what is quite a wealthy neighbourhood in Caracas. When you get out to La Guaira on the coast, it's 100 times worse. So the desperation is very, very clear. And the sense of time running out is growing and, you know, hopes start to fade. And that is just tremendously difficult for the families who are sitting out on their stoops, who are showing solidarity with each other, even in these most desperate of times.
6: President Trump has threatened to impose a 100% import tariff against any country that targets American tech companies with a digital services tax. In a post on social media, he warned countries, especially in Europe, planning the levies, that the tariffs will supersede any trade deals already in place. The European Union has vowed to respond swiftly and decisively if Mr. Trump carries out his threat. The authorities installed by Russia in Crimea have declared a state of emergency as Ukraine intensifies its attacks on the annexed peninsula. The Moscow-appointed governor said the move would facilitate decision-making to ensure stable operations, but did not specify what that meant in practice. People in Crimea are facing fuel rationing and increased power blackouts. Crimea has already suspended tourism and summer camps for children. World News from the BBC. France has condemned the decision by the military government in Burkina Faso to break off diplomatic ties. In a televised statement on Friday, a spokesman for the regime accused the French government of ceaseless activism against Burkina Faso's national interests. David Bamford reports.
9: A spokesman for the military regime in Burkina Faso announced on Friday that conditions for mutual respect with France no longer existed and the decision had been taken to end diplomatic ties. Paris described the move as hostile and baseless. Soon after he took power 4 years ago, Burkina Faso's military leader, Captain Ibrahim Traoré, expelled French troops who had been deployed in the country for 12 years to help fight Islamist extremism. President Macron denied claims of political interference and spoke of Burkina Faso's ingratitude.
6: The US has allowed the artificial intelligence company Anthropic to release its powerful Claude Mythos 5 AI model to what it described as trusted partners. 2 weeks ago, Washington ordered Anthropic not to allow anyone not American to use the model, Anthropic's latest. The tiny nation of Cape Verde are through to the knockout stages of the Men's Football World Cup with a goalless draw against Saudi Arabia. The BBC's Paul Ngea was at a watch party in Cape Verde.
10: Well, they have done it. They are through to the knockout stages. And behind me are jubilant supporters who are proud for this moment because it's the country's first ever World Cup participation. And here they are going through to the knockouts. They came to this tournament as the underdogs, but now it seems like they are writing their own story. But it should be said that there is also a sense of disappointment here because the Cape Verdean national team missed a couple of good chances that they should have converted into goals.
6: Spain beat Uruguay 1-0, meaning that Spain will go through and Uruguay are out of the competition. And that's the latest BBC News.
4: Speak.

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0: Thank you, Wayan Bedong, when you've read Julian T. Yochet, Matin Makiluatini Prime Time, Nichakacha Power, Waycom Chow, Turkey, Dikum, Matin, Mandu Yanki Pierre Bord, Wentone, Beach, Speak FM, Yati Buana Silver, Uruto Benadu, Kenyu, Chichote, not a beer, a beer, a beer, and when a chairman, a beacher, la beach, and then get my integrated kidom, but a kidikum, which you need, Nikaraki, Yochet, Matir, Tamauka, T, Kibota, KK, and actuality, Waycom Chow, Marama Dirkla, we've read you, Ijorwak, Wachi, Kabiru, Megatin, Niki, Dirkum, Matin, with Chakong, Kind Man, Speak FM, hello.
1: Yeah.
0: All right. Mino, Stephen, Kia, Juru, Tiga Mordano, Duji Dig Matina. Hello.
2: Hello.
0: Min Mukasa. Chu, Mabe, Chu, Nini. Very good. Okay. Minikin Matika Karakiriki near Matini, Pierre Tech, Betoga, can you man speak FM? Hello? Hello?
2: Chonini?
0: Victi Kichanger. Okay.
2: Okay. I don't want to make it away.
0: Afford it well, but? Manula Merati, Chok, Changer, Kenyan, Wachitika, Chakodung, Joe Dijavatiku in Speaker, don't bear the Chok Timpa Arsenal, Manupe 12. Now in my ticket to our team, Palabu, Egypt, he World Cup. Egypt ticket to Rodakara Power, Pitch, Kacherki, Iran, Te, Gola Sherry Kumachel, and Odomo, Richard, Mada, Botim, Palavran, Anto, Gengudu Chen, Kananekino, Golutikola Sherry Kumachel, Kedombeka Mukene, Turumatika, what? He can team Palau Madit Makeloni, Belgium. Kachel New Zealand to whenever 14 nautical not the Kerber Power Beach, but can you team pass Saudi Arabia? 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
1: yes hello speak FM
0: yes
1: omera see you
0: Avoid it all. Yes, Stephen.
1: And I'm taking a Jackson, you know, go out of it.
0: La Balchin by Jackson.
1: Come.
0: Okay.
1: Now, care about the pillar.
0: You know the car, where you come?
1: Hey, man, call me a young man to work. No, do will be.
0: Great, don't do it, don't chunk, don't legitical way. Avoid it, one, Stephen. All right. Steven Kia Juru Waji, any don't go in Matata Club Balchinya. Hello.
1: Hello.
0: Speak FM. Achomobe, Chonini.
1: Achomobe. Yeah, we're Mario, I don't wear my dog. I don't know.
0: Oh, go in Matata.
1: Oh, I'm at a time. I'm going to get out. I'm
0: going to get out. You're on my Tico.
1: Sorry, go. Come here with me. I don't know. I'm going
0: to get out. I'm going to get out.
1: Yeah.
0: Okay, man, speak FM. We get my dog. Get low in radio. Hello, speak FM. Achoo, mabe, achoo, nini?
1: Achoo, mba.
0: Very good. Hmm.
1: We're in the middle of the road.
0: No, you're not my dog. Mana gani?
1: No, this is
0: Alex. Alex.
1: Yeah.
0: Mm-hmm, tiku wane?
1: Poor gari.
0: Oh, poor gari, yes.
1: Yeah.
0: Mm-hmm.
1: Ah,
0: for you, 12.

0: farmer.
1: And then you come when you can put in not a beer, I'm going to share a picture of a beach, you take many of a tin. Ah, don't get paid, you take a tiny duty, my make a beer attack, yes. Well, be America, can you come with team and never chara in a tea with Chow Dirk? Can I be where you can? You were chairman, did, by the way. I kill you, Macaroni Prime Time.

0: Why can't I come keep order kit my inner ticket and the query down in the loving video? Hello?
1: Hello?
0: Well, go to the day.
1: Going
0: to the day. I'm going to go to the day.
1: I'm going to go to the day.
0: And then come kibore, hello, speak FM. Okay, bikwanya man, e chimba mega pio yoryot, e near matine, hello.
1: Hello. Man Peter Agago.
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3: Hello.
0: Yes.
3: I'm
0: going to
3: go to the house. I'm going to go to the
0: house.
3: I'm going to go to the house.
0: Okay. I'm going to go to the house. Wow. Oh, hold on, Ben Eno. In your matinee, hello.
4: Yes, hello, speak FM.
0: Yes.
4: I'm Stephen Edo.
0: Stephen Mufoyo.
4: Kechila kongu kari kari by Frankie.
0: Hmm.
4: Ya chono yet Miriam.
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2: Now, my see you not tell me that we might tell me that took you a do,
0: my
2: man.
0: Any?
2: Yeah, you need to know me and I go my art for Ruby Day.
0: I go round on your team, they come.
2: Hey, Donna,
0: where
2: is your
0: way? Where my chon chon?
2: Hey, where my chon? Where can you go by Ruby Day?
0: Capon and Connor?
2: Now, couple number team, I think, go on a wrong number, my keyboard boss make a team.
0: Wrong number, but boss make a team.
2: Again, I'm a Daniel with a bon quema.
0: Chakare.
2: I am a 10 program, I met you, remember?
0: Ah, 40, 12?
2: My program in a car, no, by year program in a mirror, it's our best way, one of the repair.
0: Oh, they never lock away. Balu mo kent pe ana for the 12. 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Man speak FM ni ati buana si. 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
3: 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Isemes Tamachel. 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Nyogoka chimi, nora bira bora beach. A bitch about not, nor a bitch not. Be a quan bad in care.
4: Chawa kichawa, wakili jami manyen.
5: I will not hand over the key to you, I will hand over to the cow. You are not the accounting officer, chairman. Don't intimidate me. I will hand over the key to the cow, not you. You don't own any property and you are not accountable to any property.
6: I don't lay with you.
4: Wa owai tedeo. Kama jomo kene piki kuiye.
5: What do you think you killed me? I don't want to work with you. I've already resigned and that's it.
4: Weho bedi piaraburu ya bungwan. Tone a bitch, speak farmer. Phone ma pegik.
7: It's 8 a.m. Kombedi, chawario, mekodiko, ki piera boru ya bungwe Antonia Beach. Speak farmer. Lakelia ye, Maga Maga Skills Institute. Kaponye menongo barachich, kika nongo barachich meponye.
8: It's a big day for the people of Uganda, but I'm taking the lead in making that statement.
9: Government is sending money, and this program is demand-driven, and people are now fearing to get this money.
10: 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And normally we have been working on guesswork.
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12: Kitgumba schools are one of declining education standard amid PTA funding uncertainty. Two killed as fertilizer laden trailer overturned in Towei Sloper in Kapchora district. And key figure in South African police corruption scandal pleads guilty. My name is Emmanuel Mwaka with the latest news. Eight teachers as school management committees and municipal leaders in Kitgum have warned that education standards in government primary schools could deteriorate if uncertainty surrounding parent teachers association contributions persist. The concern follows a recent remarks by the Kitgum district chairperson Tony Blair, told it discouraging PTA charges, a move that school leaders say has created confusion among parents and significantly reduced the voluntary contribution that are vital for the day-to-day running of these schools. School administrators say the decline in PTA collections has left many institutions struggling to meet basic operational costs. They report difficulties in paying PTA employed teachers, conducting continuous assessment, maintaining sanitation facilities, and financing co-curricular activities. Other challenges include chronic understaffing, the inability to support teachers with accommodation, overgrowing school compound, and overflowing PT latrine. Samuel Okara, the chairperson of school management committee at Kitguma Primary School, said the Education Act empowers parents to support school operations where government funding falls short. Kitguma Municipal Mayor Richard Okwara Ojara defended the legality of PTA contribution, arguing that they are recognized under the Education Act of 2008 and that only Parliament has the authority to amend the law. He warned that any attempt by local authorities to undermine provision of the Act will fall outside the legal framework. The mayor announced that a district-wide stakeholders meeting involving the FCFF chairperson, the RDC, and other leaders will be held on July 2nd to forge a common position on the matter. 50 people with disabilities in Kwania District have received wheelchairs worth 103 million shillings in a donation aimed at improving their mobility, access to essential service, and livelihoods. The wheelchair was donated by OJ Care Foundation, a charity-based non-governmental organization in partnership with CHAIR, the Love and United States-based charity. The beneficiaries were drawn from all sub-counties and town councils in the district. While handing over the assistive device on Thursday, Julius Boy, the team leader at OJ Care Foundation, said the donation is intended to restore mobility and improve the quality of life of people living with disabilities. He said that the 50 wheelchairs distributed in Kwania are part of the consignment of 260 wheelchairs that the organization planned to distribute across 5 districts in Uganda. Opoi urged district leaders to make public facilities more accessible by installing ramps in offices, schools, health centers, and other public buildings to enable wheelchairs users to move independently and fully benefit from the donation. In our national news, two people died on Thursday night when a trailer transporting fertilizers overturned at a two-way slope along the Kapchora Mbale Highway. The accident occurred at around 9 p.m. when a white four trailer, registration number KDL-762E/ZHO-715, was traveling from Kapchora toward Mbale. According to CP Regional Police spokesperson Fred Makachesang, the driver lost control of the vehicle while descending the steeper section of the road, causing it to overturn. Cheshang said the deceased, a male adult believed to have been the driver and a female adult suspected to have been a passenger, died on the spot. The identities had not been established by the time of filing this story. Cheshang explained that the police officer led by the capture officer in charge of the station visited the undocumented the scene. The bodies were conveyed to Kapchora General Hospital of Mutare pending postmortem examination, while the wreckage remained at the scene awaiting towing. Preliminary information from eyewitnesses suggests that the vehicle may have suffered brake failure before overturning. However, police say investigations are underway to establish the exact cause of the crash. In African news, a key figure in a major police corruption scandal in South Africa pleaded guilty in a Pretoria court on Thursday to fraud, corruption, and money laundering. Controversial businessman Vasimisu Kata Mutala admitted to paying a senior police officer over $18,000 in exchange for influencing a lucrative police service tender. The charges are tied to nearly $14 million deal for his Medicare 24 to a Sunny company to provide health and wellness service to the police. If Mutala's plea deal is approved by the court, it will see him handed a 15-year prison term with a 7 suspended. In exchange, the organized crime accuser will become a state witness and testify against police officers and other implicated in the matter. He is expected to provide evidence on the alleged corruption and tender manipulation that underpin the controversial contract. This is the latest news from 89.5 Speak FM. From the international News: a court in Germany has sentenced a man to life in prison for an attack on the Christmas market in Magdeburg in 2024, in which six people were killed. The court imposed the maximum sentence on the defendant, Talib Al Abdullah Bassen, who is from Saudi Arabia. The 51-year-old was found guilty of murder. Prosecutors said he drove a rented BMW car at a speed of up to 48 km per hour through the Christmas market in the center of Magdeburg on 20th of December 2024. They said the attack took place at around 19:02 local time, when the market was very crowded with the Christmas revelers celebrating at the Gentenberg at the gingerbread and malt wine stall. It lasted just a minute and 4 seconds. A 9-year-old boy and 5 women, both ages 45 and 75, were killed. Around 300 others were critically injured.
13: 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Speak

The State House Anti-Corruption Unit has directed Advisory Town Clerk David Kasanchu to immediately alter the payment of more than 1.5 billion shillings to China Railway 7 Group Company Limited pending investigations into a disputed contractual claim. In a letter, Brigadier General Henry Isoke, the head of the State House Anti-Corruption Unit, instructed the city authorities to suspend the payment, saying the contract manager for the Uganda Supporter to Municipal Infrastructure Development Additional Funds Financing, USMID AF Project Dispute, claim that the contractor is owed the money for works executed in Arua City. The directive follows an extraordinary Arua City Council sitting held on June 10, 2026, during which councillors approved a payment of more than 1.5 billion shillings to China Railway 7th Group Company Limited for what official described as outstanding contractual obligation dating back 2 years ago. According to the document presented to the council, the payment relates to road, street and drainage works undertaken under the World Bank funded USMID AF project when Arua was still under municipality. City official argued that the liability was inherited by Arua City following his elevation from municipality to the city status.

0: And that was the news. 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
2: chawa ki chawa wa kili chame manyen
3: I will not hand over the key to you. I will hand over to the cow. You are not the accounting officer, the chairman. 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I will hand over the key to the cow, not you. You don't own any property and you are not accountable to any property. I
4: am going
3: to
4: lay with you.
2: Wa owe it down. 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
3: What do you mean you kill me? I don't want to work with you. I've already resigned and that is
2: it. 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

0: Let me bring you a chill. My dear to 12, Mino Lan Organic. Omera, Wiz, a tiny new word market, Dicomatine.
1: Auntie, I'm better, man.
0: Man speak FM, Kachirkisio, Kaimola, we very open, I'm here on Nano Team, a mega kind.
1: Oh, in radio, it's your name. It's your give what calling, huh? Or Reme?
0: Reme won't buy. What are you doing?
1: Yeah, sure, I bet.
0: Avoid it, Louise.
1: Yeah.
0: Avoid any tiger kind man speak FM, good city or the top for the first time. Again, no team a bed, it's very good.
1: Yeah. Why you are at a time?
0: Why you are at a time?
1: Good, I'm here.
0: Vale, merida. Eh, baby, come here, don't you?
1: Later, don't buy me the hand.
0: Avoid it,
1: Avoid.
0: Okay. Let me really what tiki the way. Can you let it always? Is Rika Chirki Omera Labadi? My dear to what ticket and kid my way, but I'm to buy a ticket. What carry? What being your neck a chill or one pretty could not be teaching not a beer, a beer, a beer, and when a chill and when a beach couldn't catch on a ramo and you are okay, get no way, Rio, and can you? Well, I do come about Labat Diction, Machi Choki, Labat do go go music in my port as well. La did Labat beauty with my port editor. Pekar my latch, Lano Berga Penya, kindly see you, Labat Diction, Tiquene. Quite kill you well a ditty could do chenny yamakan. So Tinny, I think I get a year meteor, Mogi come. Multi make it on my ticket, me love my music.
1: Yeah, Jim, I don't it, me. My petita don't hang.
0: Petita tomb.
1: What take you, Jim, my chan, what take you, Jim, my yen, but my pet attack her, I hear Jim, my yen. Jim, my yen, tea, what take you, project, my pole, go a project, and like Ziki, pretty B, Melcolabo, Matty tight, organic, and I take away my yubber, my yen, Macalone, enjoy, Tibereka trending, we are Matty award campaign. And at Tibereka World Shows, my poll, Kin Karani, I'm hoping for the best. And videos, by where Egoni probably car do a manian, no went here yam. At Harmony, Manok no.
0: Oh, way manian, Mauko, won't keep pretty big, a chilky
1: Laximoba. Yes.
0: Kiluni?
1: At here.

0: Kid make a content way with la win radio new la win way cow charo win way ni obed bad. 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
0: yes,
1: afford it all. La win radio money kilonia tea combination Luxi mover, Mati president by the way.
0: Yeah,
1: labadition killer yeah. 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
0: Yeah.
1: Like dano talk or a lot of things happen in life. 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You know. So this song has that package of messages. I just kind of time can match here, match about all the changes.
0: Ayo,
1: at all the legend.
0: Now, can you win a polite manuti kapin kere ichwalo ko mot? 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Pene abirika win a pikar malach, but this time round, tiki vocal ma better.
1: I write a chore where I come. Yeah, I think all my career, people are well aware. Maybe when that time comes, I might need extra hand. I'll buy. But for now, I feel politically message, I mean, there are many community I should deliver to my fans. And yeah,
0: okay.
1: A chore I come.
0: When I'm coming to where I'm going to collab, I'm going to get a little square. 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
1: 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And it will be we my mate, mother. 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
0: No, no, ball of that.
1: No, no, poor ball of that. Okay. 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
0: okay
1: and so far we have been doing good work and God has been great to us actually ngeo jam one time we do no ba we ye ni team so to me I feel like it has just been grace after grace from the time I twisted from dancehall to hafer because I had that strong management behind me and kita fans better gamu kiwere
0: okay
1: motivates me also to do better and better and better yeah
0: retirement package ngoke kume my way ways of always era
1: kay ne wenye retirement plan you have something you want to retire with so this song actually chane where am I to choyo I'm just saying beyond the box something like if you listen to these lyrics it talks about that love that you want to retire with to die with so this song basically about kumama
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3: hello mayor
0: it's you Lauren
3: I
0: got it. You want
3: to
0: Hello.
4: Yeah.
0: Yes.
4: Linda,
0: what do you think? Linda,
4: what do
0: you think? What do you think?
4: I'm going to go to the house.
0: Okay. For the twan Linda Tio Deck Mono e Kakenyu Yumoro and Tika Waini. Do you mean to mape? What win kibori? Hello.
5: Hello. Yes,
0: Atiba? Atiba.
5: For my pair.
0: Yes.
5: Yeah, then more call me than me, you know.
0: Get ye in locate again, get tika when you in.
5: Okay, yeah, we have a grand baby. Then I may try me madam marriage.
0: Okay.
5: You know, go on a call with Wish Terry. Maritani, I'm here to
0: okay. Afford the 12, All right. 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Hello, Speak FM. 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
0: Hey, wang lok.
1: Wang lok. 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
0: True.
1: So it has been love after love, grace after grace. So kangaron ko bo. Gen ko ron ko patek do pay apart ka kid wako foch. Kid ko ni you go and check all these videos. I think I have one of the best videos from Northern Uganda. I'm doing the best videos and we are trying also to move higher. So, and I believe together we are better and stronger. If you want to check on my, actually my major spelling of my name, because most people kata wienyo, spelling yellow gay. So with Ari, the right spelling is W-I-Z. Then Ari comes from my name, Eric. You Eric. Just turn C. To I.
0: To I.
1: Eri. E-R-double-I. Go and subscribe, like, and do whatever you can do. And kita joko ni awaki na machim. I want my personal number, paper management, which is 077-77-66-91-730. Not Abir Abiru, Abishal Abishal, Abongwena Chiel. A bear, a deck note.
0: Kakare.
1: Yeah.
0: For the 12, we ready to chow a ticket tomorrow. My food patcher, my board 12, a tiki omer, my name, Pemir Lock, and to be well more than American.
1: No landlord,
0: landlord, me, me guru, and
1: I can't double it on a landlord.
0: Well, me no until landlord, my kind. Come on, go, or me, you can sample money kind. We are going to get more ma food power. We are going to get more food power. We are going to get more food power. We are going to get more food power. We are going to get more food power. We are going to get more food power.

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2: Anpabi wewe lo lo mwa po. And so we need to look up here. I never know. Ciao, but you kill your kind Benny.
1: Amen.
2: All right. We put a very kiloni. I love a boy. And no, pair of chapter 12 clicks at the sham. Tinti a kind, okay, lo, la warre, nyuro yogang, pair of termonion, or you midwa, be madam. We had to go chin finally, chow tomorrow. Legend, mamego, lab addiction. Umera, ya yumni, get my winyo. The collector why a ticket.
0: Yeah.
2: Why in they do go home? And they do my lead, my betrayer.
0: Yeah.
2: America, which you love, children, my channel one media.
0: Yeah.
2: My channel and see you personally. We are good to go.
0: Yes.
2: Because we all support. Kaina Chabera, Ria Demokara, Birki, Zedman. Why you love a chill away, or for you get my media ticket. So my channel speak, Benny, what Timu Kidmano, work no and way my ticket car command, Ben, my babe. Maybe my teacher, Kakawakere, get it.
0: For the wind radio. 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
2: Kakare. 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
0: Yeah.
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0: Yes.
2: Kamanu Benmete, one media wati, one Benicom Mirgimo, message anyway. 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
0: or do
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4: 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Azam TV. Tia tikana chile kere FIFA World Cup 2026. 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

0: I don't think that is true. 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You know, I'm going to be able to take it. You are a take a man. It's up to you. We don't want a lot. I don't need to beg this. As a candidate, when you are more, you have to do your best. One enemy, I was a victim. Well, which kind of young MP, if I dig in a year, under NRM. Okay, you know, if you're making me, you know what? 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No, no, you only need it, Padano. So, every way, like you warm up, what time, Padano. 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Okay.
1: 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And should they break this election in favor of Honorable Mapenduzi, it is not yet over. We will now choose our candidate.
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0: Well, da ke radio karo apa I kom chawa ya dekle wen radio I te komeching abichel matin nende piru wa bero adwe me abichel mwagali bario ke piru wa bichel bene eno mandi umo yengeng wa chawa chawa 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And more of a child gang food to Pongo Pole. Malubic statistics per prison. Penny Valley, gang food, you know, Mirotta, Pacardan, Lipiardi, Pierre Pitch, Vario. 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And a chin with a gang pin, you are in is a revolving fund, Mirk Dwokchen. 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Yayumi studio, a cheeky La Quat Madit, man, a pastor, real land. And tie, one company pa. Padul Mador, Yuman PDM Tolepi, Ere Meka Subi, Ibadek and Ibi Division, Iguru City Kakany. Ticket rest to you. La Guarafu, Bino, you joke Martin.
1: A fort to all, Merfui, Mara, and the team of Bianca Law, who come locomoma Pierre Tanada, PDM. 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Niguru City, no, Manoti parishes are. Pierre Dakario.
0: Okay.
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0: But we come, sakos
1: do you? Sakos do you?
0: Monopit, be words apart,
1: Pierre Dakario.
0: All right.
1: Yeah.
0: Avoid it. 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Honorable Otam Wilson, again, take a studio. You do come at in. Mana cancel my jumping back, man. La Lia. Put him on every involvement, but again, my the political wing. Kill my take a name, can you papa part in Pagamene? Actually, you do come at in.
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5: 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And all, you know, peer attack. 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
4: Oh, Jing Jing. 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
6: NRM for me, Cook for Alfred. Naramino, up to all your boom and QE. Kitan opposition, a carmi and QE. I don't think that is true. Okay? Mario, we down a water. Tell you, we put a ticket. We are. You know, I'm going to take it. It's up to you. We down a water. I don't need to beg this. As a candidate, when you are more, you have to do your best. One name me, I was a victim. We are which kind, Harachung MP, Badigila, you be under NRM, okay? You mean we be making me in a what? So you cook for an animal, you dig it more. No, you only mean it, Padano. So every way, like you warm up, it's time, Padam. Then I remember my boom over Tommy Queen, boom, Queen, when you're pretty, baby, kitty. It's okay.
4: Oh, Jing Jing, you're a tigger.
7: Those who have betrayed the trust, the spirits, the goods of a chole will burn. Them. And should they rig this election in favor of Honorable Mapenduzi, it is not yet over. We will now choose our candidate.
4: Kama wakili lu ngejmen wako lok, iglo kumjame mapatpat, loja lua tela lobo, wako tami kumpunye, dini, tekwaro kimukene mapul. 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

0: afford to chend the care of Boricum Chawa deck. 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What I can do, modality can begin in KNK and rolling, Kere? 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Kimari, no more routine in and a child will recover in Jenny. One more time. We would don't go detention facility, Mutia Pilwak Pian. Get
1: money.
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0: Yes.
1: One of the key factors in PDM is the mindset change. 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
1: money. 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
0: Kasubi Central.
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0: Let it pass up okay mete recognize the pa MP honorable Muri. Patrick you dear Martinez to speak. And you know one any enrolling you penny. You put down Bernini. 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
1: Now, me a chill. Well, there is a program out in one training. Market training down in sections Maroma Dera Mwen. And I know what Jordan down were training. Kawa Aki Kenya watiki commercial officers. Watiki. Lutija government and what you town agents. Kijo mukenene. Give biro, give training down manogu gama chenden. In fact, watch a lot of money mukarone. Kitika miyo down a certificate. Me training. That is how it's supposed to be. Take ki training in, miyoki mini certificate. Ento benamir wa any gap money tiber. Ki training in. Bien training in, training in, maki training in. No poor ni ubeto. Training mano obeto fully maka dano bugamo chiente mugi gamo chiente mano gingiungo magen gibi timo endo training geretie mano ki training kilua
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0: Go insanity,
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0: 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And a working gang, you don't get a working gang. 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Give me the pay company.
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1: 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I be waji kachokema duong. Malupe ki recovery. What wine now? What take it down? Well ye channels me chakungo duako chente again well it's open.
0: Mm.
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0: Mm.
1: When people are ready to refund this money. And I'm here with you, Marane. Kid Luak when Magetica when you are. Kid your Mageti studio in it. 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Eto Gilubirka Nuano Dano, the criteria, the process, and the open doors. Any child don't keep building it. And I take a wine, kita donkey wine, kid walk down. Don't pick it down when wait. Kite down, kong mi achel ki phone down. Mi a rio ki harmonizing. The system I'm meeting up, kitim. Back it down on the watch.
0: Okay.
1: And processing, and I'll be watch on. I'll be choy benapier. Nay, kinong the best criteria. Jomuton, white timogin. 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Wabi timogin. 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Wabi timogin. Government will be cutting more. Guidelines are more, Matia. Magubu mini one jom what you feel. We are one and can make
0: all right. Afoy, we are going to kill Honorable Caroline, Caro, Alar Koma, and door teach me to cover sing, you may be yoga, toilet people, actually, sub region, Kakan, a district, a board, Kachelki, city, municipality, Matiboro, Kakan, nowhere over the bar, banking, eight, Mamega. How about Alar Koma? Get more of a chakineno, La Penmer Chakomi, and a botinini. Go over.

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0: 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And Lego Nigini, go on, go get Guru Kong, Guru Kong, with my Benny. Ni, one for Bechan, yes, and go Bechan, I take a million of the chain, my gum. Group theater, El Chen and Murgame group million Pierre. Ping on, I'm back one million a chain, as you back dog a group, we join a group. We in our hatch actually look a million a chain a chain. You know me and that chain anymore, we're all reforming up. 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
1: Honorable Caro, go walk in Eric Bolapadu. 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
0: 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Community, don't your team more. 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Pegging you in the care of a sacco tea will nama padan. Cut down or don your sacco, no gitty kilo. Chan a bene, subscription tea, membership tea, donyo, chin only conyo. Sacco, conyo dongo sacco. Canada, Nana Mir Bula Bully, Western Uganda. 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
1: Pasta
0: kuni don't know what you are. 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Loki kami don't pay one be what dog at the punch you are weighing. It in anyway. A bill on the chalum you chak or chabila, where my chak team consultation. It in anyway. 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And it is not realistic. Chinity, But why is it that is not seen? Ping up it in any kum one. 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That I know there million on a beach. 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Chin any ping on peg kept into use. 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
1: No, can I go to a penny get it? My work no, my wow, what you know you much a penny name. 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
0: A only don't cherry sacco, a chin a chin. 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
0: Yes. 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Me gamo the additional 20 million. My own is something which is very good. 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District mukeni be good taking up.
1: All right.
0: Yes.
1: For the trial, and then this studio kone wame bene kari chi nywago bene tam honorable can be do nyika kan. 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
1: 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That's a coining. Pinita long, Pidem and Nicky Dwok, Macario to more Lord Machelor Marie Mugat Borgene. If you got a merry, Ginaju, youth livelihood, Bullish and a penny can gang. Down to make a beer in Arizit Bureau. Magana Motorabari City for make a chuck, my penny penny, go up your pity. Nano, nine and public and no make a chuck longer than a penny, go up, you know, come back. Down a petty set of Kimpajo. Come to Kuchen, one speak FM, you're moving young living radio.
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1: 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Child, and the Pierreo, around the Guchan, Pierre Dacca. Laca Lim built him with the same thing. Oquire did a Pierreo Cholo, Pimirni were any doctor in position. Pian Oregon Mamma, not the meaning of his office. Oquire did a Pierre. Now, the whole wood recovery is only 40,000. In doing anything, not making me an area of coin me and fasting, me recovering, chilling, and be a carrier on the defaulter. In town of Botaka Chiaka Gamacha and a bot gun, like in Gangu, you come gambling today. You see? So, Igini Jimmo, we are going, Mapia Gamante, Ochako, and fasting, Nikono, recovering, Kongo to give a penny king, Gangu, cut you gang analysis, again, a wang. Kakono Koba, project, what we win you, you get your and a Kawanan, a cat, I knew none, my leg, my bag. And in real sense, can you be in a king gang? No impact, better. Ratchet, bong, loyal, bane.
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8: mea shell PDM is a revolving fund ma chaka me PDM is very clear ma ana mero merne Lutela mati politics. Go to them at me mio the right information but that.
5: When get cooking way you.
8: Because we on principle. Yeah, chief, to why name? Eyes on, hands off.
6: Trainers.
8: It is in a way. Now, ka you know that I meet him chimbo betiku no in your of Jamie ho.
5: Give me the room in your talent stupid.
8: But you know chief Matia yene. Lutela pugo nem ginin watch is a negative thing. Nerwe. 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Entropy, give me a right information.
5: But you can impeng you. Bruce, you don't
8: get the hand for a
5: white name.
8: Give me information again. 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Lutella one pole when go quam. Documents, Matye, tika rio, kenyo, ene, ento, inye polkare, ana ama politician also. Politicians polkare, give basing on information, maturo. Kaku no, era money tiki, no man, don't give basing, ye. End of the actual truth, era PDM, ene, information, make me, ene, take it, ene, where who going down, ene,
5: afoy. Honorable Ken, cooperative of the Guru District. 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How do you expect like in Gangwa Dwakone? Kill money, one in Kima Yuben can roll in Kere. Take a teaching in Botoguru District.
9: I'm aware of Dugi, Ila Penny Enuni, Noka Yar Loka, Pian Kone, Lokani News residing the Penny News, no Epa Gamma Penny. 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Emma Mir watching near four to 12, Rodla Chitney and Matiak in the focal officers. 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
9: 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Mana Wajo, and in a medicum Lokma, Honorable Karo Wajo, ne nullifying statement, Palmera, and in Yogaruki, ki you are off. And misinformation, Manan, and Pastor Roy, Kalokini, and Tum Chaka, you know, ne Omera, Mapengeo, in Yogan, and Berle, man. Nano man, Chenik had been in your gammy. Cadom in me information in it. Well, could we cadom in your pedal that had watched anything? You get the point. When you're a teen at all, Palmel, so aren't you a lego name being a terror? Lock the bone, Lumidogi. Because queer,
10: what is it?
9: Queer page one of you. Queer catch one of the guava, guava queen, guava, and guava queer deck gopa. Because get care of gopa and then get my car, shall down no kid queer. Manu, you're a show for petty tamak. Take a care of tamara, you're a show, junk and pork queer. Because the campaign tool was Abiyubi Olacho. So I'm not going to pull car or look at that. Now, okay, now it's sub-regions, Patchouli. But I mean, in northern region, my sub-region, Patchouli. You know it's sub-region, Patchouli? 1 year, what 18 more. Pay that my right, but totally recovery. You know we are 30% in recovery rate. If both were kind of what he called, maybe we're going to allow the Kitika team below one in recovery rate. So, okay, now recovery rate was petty marach it was. Actually, sub region can go no a tune of 10.4 billion. Out of 10.4 billion, chain make me war, 2 billion a debt, 0.29. Manuity 7.1 T in the account bango per organization. Manuity teeny channel petty damn chain. When? Why? Because information, madam, umergunno. 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And me go down to the den where I look on my honorable mark away. We text every mood goody. Because down there, seat funds here down or Catalan Cody, natural one mood to move. Then get it full of one mood to move, which is a very wrong mindset pattern. Now, Kim Noni, in my alibari of the PRE, where I chair it to my bear. Docket launching program, and my la Detroit and Tier, the one party's very model, PDA. Me revamping, me the UCO program, project chan. 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
9: 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I mean actual political association. Emioga Emara Libario Pierre Rio we are there after that. This is my second term in the same office. Adama Wano Donyo
3: 2023.
9: Yes, we no group TA Makara Parbichi. 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in your garage. You make it a ring, get a duo, a chain in my bag, you know, I like here. Followed by veteran. Kidong political leaders. PN, get a duo, a chain. At the percentage, at a group, madam, ratch. To a quick, quick, and any group about a body. Botwa, record what you're carrying. What Peru, Emma, that very office, Maha, they're coming to a man. You know, Pogo, but we'll get AGM as here. So anyway, how did better? I'm primarily blaming individual people in your group of people. Magiti beneficiary of this game. Eto ana mero dachian but one model of implementation by mioga gani ke PDM ubedu ningo. Did the model involve all stakeholders? Makonyo gorodano ni ripodano ni shaping down the community. There are some approaches ma anoni umero kong ma food piaki implementing konki nongni kawano kero chenekin group magirinyo boda boda enini waromo kuwaru wiginini amira mi example ma anadonyo maki ya arwai 2021 wabino utero wan ema to be sincere ene is a public opinion wera miyo dan meru winyo utero wan nensel 2 days again me processing our sako group. So in the normal circumstances, 2 days, is it enough to move the entire chwaminong, the detail of Kelukena, the detail of honorable Kelumuri? It is not. When you're team that model market developing, maybe you change it or change it down, it was poor. Now, in one what group one in one group peri peri. When we were in ka in my gamali mia beer, no my vicero. When you're in a failing, I'm going to do a little bit of a sample.
3: But one major hotel,
9: one it is a letter of course, one year.
3: And then, what you know, we'll speak.
9: Letter of course, too. Now, one catching what done, we are no one okay.
3: Now, you're going to go to the honorable Kennedy, chilling Mamunu Gamuni.
9: Yes.
3: Okaru, God will get on here.
9: Anyway, that you're watching.
3: Can you imagine being the poem?
9: One God will get on one chain and one letter of course. and chene don ya come pa ngar chere chere chene ka don ya come pa ngar chere rom kwan chene ngwet pa laro kwen yo nyama ngwet pa cho ngwet wen chere o gangi na wan ko ne ka ine gam chene ko mer in kel chene ya come pa sako chi du kiri sete mi bor won kon pa sa group
5: no so me ke po chene ya come pa come pa individual
9: ah account pa individual ko chene wan gam asset group.
5: Mm-hmm.
9: We're being dividing kinwa.
5: Mm-hmm.
9: But each and every group take account on make. 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This is lack of information. So karamu can like for instance we have a example come peki chwin my right back at come get unity one compact circle group me paicho so lu paicho when we are meeting chen when chen mo me we do and do make me chen ko no ko pia bit me but my yes ah do a ter account peki ngeyo ni in ke ter chen account me do kiri sit man yurni in banking chen ege so down bero mo kan ma chen mo kan ma chen ni ko do a chen go realizing ni ka receipt me say ni oh one better me chen but Emma. But Emma don't pay. I can't you can mamona and check in your mom when you knock a song or a pony, you can knock a song. Come up for a body, we are no better by any water, whom you know, make with my dear. I'm money, Berkun, our money, we was involved in accident. Don't you go on my coin packet or gun? So, Emma, this is the difficulties we are facing. Who can you pay? I'm going to go on the Halu. We ain't a big way guru, who know mobility, but it's temporary, a private school. It's not no government employment. Well, we need to take a pound phone away by Zombo. Tell me, what we take Chile and D, Mary and Michelle by Zombo.
5: Kaya nyo nga rane.
9: Kaka mali piyara. 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By low, miya wano bit group members. Makara, minimum a bear. Then, for compassion, take anchor. Minimum a bear of group members. For administration. 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That is.
5: Chukuli mo wapong eo jine.
9: That is it. Dube pono. 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So, ana ne only approach maki to UK, me poko chene ching down. It was wrong, then approach me gamu chene ching down was also wrong. So, manura tiye ka gamente, the good thing is the member of parliament tiki no kama. We need to develop a system, ma where on our money, have proper data. Proper data, ki details of information kum ngare is known. Ma where on lugu kwa arbere yor, te wain me gamu kukwere ngure, where on kwere ngure, pere wore wun wangeyo, madame wangeyo, umegini wangeyo. 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
5: na kun kun pe bi lo sevigamente
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11: okay
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5: but kamen mi get e wa di futini ki rokero no recovery
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11: no
9: you know that so one come out so you need the process of chair come out down and food here chain one requesting office by the focal passion make good district like chain is there funds more my bino where one key allocating One girl, I must say proudly, no, the 20 million submission last year, you don't your account. But don't watch out, Pokon, and I did, Anabokara, and your officer, who know down group me while good being. Food recently, 1 million, 8 million, group members me while. At all, give me 8 million again, we wanted to give more. But one only can give it, you can any man, they are already beneficiary of PDM. And again, give me a benefit in your mirror. So when my chair system, when no one again, she will watch you get a policy of double DP. She go near, she have 4 years to 12 one come me a while. Nemo Unian tap you down to any mirpa la date secretary, mamma, your guarantee office by speaker. 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What meaning PDM, you can no PDM of aid with yoga. So you might know Piaguno PDM, what meaning chain in your good doctor. Dog a leg on a chain benefit. Futi ya kamba financial security papi wise ya dimu don ya kamba, but when you need it, contact the chairpersons of Imyoga of Chua Political. Contact even an machara karan kama mi na machima kwano where it been office where for me.

0: believe. Okay, Emma, let me give you, it is by record. Actually, sub-region, and we have lost 800 million in misplacement or misappropriation during the process. 800 million. Ma, it is the arm of technocrats plus the political members.
1: What a boy.
0: So, again, and the team, and there is a very high practice of corruption in this process of Emioga and PDM. We need to also start working on that. Kasanja, no sleep. I hear Bokoni Wakaka.
1: Oh boy, we are here to check.
0: Dichipe machala di pagamente in the political leader may involve makiboli ye udo avuchi but one man under process. Kiko right. Gwar kondo chufu.
1: Bofo.
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0: Now trust me, not any dog kill my old guy, no channel put here. The intention of PDM is very good, but the preparation to implement PDM is inadequate. How I look at them. Do ballet. Me along with Jack Nano, no, make a ramo team on them correcting the mistake, madam dear. 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PDM channel mature wa. 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Ti niang endong be chere kori yetu Kristo. It is going to be entirely on you. We kill you. Well, can we the ball room, madam, to come here? I don't think I know where you can go. I think I show a reporter, not a Matheon. I'm summarizing Doge. She had chair consulting permanent secretary for not you research assistant, my brother. I come up with a policy brief on all this program. Under PDM, what team will come out, Kamarman? The lock policy is locum getting the team, Kakanga Kanya Kanya. Machalu means I'm a local government. Man, locum service delivery better. Kachalu Bodwakan, it is very personal. Pielu Bulquin, Kati Parabajal. Manche Murian, any again? Application, my school fees, Madun Runo. Jen Magi, me a parliament, Bekawa, Bina Chul school fees, Ubutum near a chill. No better, okay, okay. Can we put PA will suit? Jan. So, Kim Amir was in America, Ken. And one machalo tell him a make me. Umir was taking time. Our bill paying kitten. Well, one what team mock a good district. You will be Charo Barazawa. Come up in me told to tell him a PTM. You tell me, Yoga. We are not win lock, Marty. How win lock my game? We are lock my down to your lock. Communication. In our karma program, Pagamata be being okay. Kapa you kill me, choppy karma, we kill karma no more. In our Yahoo, anything a willow bar here. Girlfriend. Kay Kara put me to a natural child, take BJ's quick, take quick win. 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
0: 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Every time you enter and pay, you know. Get here. So, teacher, card, I think I share a liaison. Go and share card, pull you down, go and share card, team, get along. Mirror, pardon, pardon. But this is a bit lacking from the side of government. Cup government program, take a bill. Can me now lucky, well, well, Kirmokin. Can you talk to a canyama? One long black beam bottle, eh, gindo bala. Come on, no, don't want a game where man puts John. Can you put the information when? Wonder why you give away you? Can pay what? They meet a team one. We need the parliament may you get. And yet the more can go to our end, they meet the parliament, my party, opposition don't be better. Who join? How push on the big pay
1: and I'm not going to deliver it. Keep out, keep training. One will tell the political wing.
0: Anyway, the devil advocate me a cobet here. What in end both sides of the coin? Petty project, more beer, my ling, quick. Oh, well, but you okay, why then, Kirting Jamal, what can he? Who don't want daughter? Nicano Chatampe, no couple, we're Archbishop. We're Archbishop, but we're fine with him. Cano Chatampe. Well, do you know a Lego? He went in. She built Pachatan and prepared him on it, you well.
1: Dandy Jarakwano Birupati.
0: Exactly. See, one for why one much operation. They can maybe some, at some point, then, individually, Jomu can share out of.
2: Too radical.
0: Ordinarily, take one no much operation, any man, any. Wami alternative views, Kikamanda. My article looking better. We are trying to compile alternative. What am I wanting to look at? What is alternative? State of the Nation address. Mono Miro, leader opposition of me. What is alternative budget? Budget pagamenti is 84 trillion. Mewaniti is 74 trillion. Less by about 10 trillion.
2: 9%.
0: And so TEU, I propose a money will MP give up 300. Bilchen, my MP take a battle in Eliba. Duma, Kaunuriki, Quanti, Dwakbora Gamuki Kang. To supervise. Government project can you again? Who know what cover any bill project?
3: Yeah.
0: So one more tell me alternative views, eh? Penny what dead government. One of me you need money to pay. Call your dad my pay.
1: You can pay a coin for a man or talk.
0: You tell me you need. Every day you tag gear. Man, no one make you kill a pain away. Matter than the best man. Penyo bale bale mo. Madam, name charity where me or bed? Yes. Yes. Best man. Where you walk on? See, in many people where we go, we look good.
4: Yeah.
0: Then, cow dog, cow dog laburo dog geyo. Madam, name charity the king of the jungle. Don't pay you look more again. Kai tabule laburo pobo muro gey. 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

0: Brook Magua, look, a piggy tick, who bow in a new Kumurigan, never been the two men.
1: No, we
0: don't bow in a new two letter to get you. We bow in that note, you are two. What team a more known and more poor, you can do the animal burger to put it in. Didn't a war material town where to do, cook where to do, Mardon, Dara Kipi where to do, not to do. And all give a peer attack and a penny. Look at Julie Dan.
1: Oh, Jim Jim, look, Magua.
2: I don't think that is true. Okay? Mario, we don't want a lot. Tell you, we put a ticket. We are. You know, I'm going to take it. It's up to you. We don't want a lot. I don't need to beg this. As a candidate, when you are more, you have to do your best. One enemy, I was a victim. Well, which kind? I'm a chung MP. And the NRM. Okay? You know, if you make me, you know what? So, you go for a man, you make it big. No, no, you only need it, Padano. So, every way, like you warm up, it's more time, Padano. And I remember my boom over Tommy Queen, boom, me, Queen, when you get it, baby, okay? It's okay.
1: Oh, Jing Jing, you're a ticker.
3: Those who have betrayed the trust, the spirits, the goods of a chuli will punish them. And should they rig this election in favor of Honorable Mapenduzi, it is not yet over. We will now choose our candidate.
1: Come on, we're killing you, which means you're going to look. 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
4: Mwana fwadi mchen takia wati karadek kumchawa bichama geke yuma mekwa nina matin. I don't get a lot of chill. 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You WhatsApp, my makeup and my tour in a machel and I'm going to chill. 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
5: 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Of course, one key operation, one creation, one unit, that is a program originating about OWC. And we are all, which are board government, beyond capacity by OWC in opera. Aya, madam, being a man, me, kiwai, ma pay a PDM, kitualo, come here, expert, which are go berry, kikeny, a wing, sector, pila, pila. While within Pila, man, my mindset changed me. And I think I'm tackling, again, mega my tackling was cross-cutting issues. Mm-hmm. Yeah. My involvement of gender, involvement of disability, of youth, kingagi, in all the projects. And, well, what them, I'm them lower, which would be the most optimum, my bad, my section within mindset change, my RTE, the sector alone. Now, again, my daughter, I'm talking about PDM. And I, government, I'm talking about Madwong, Chikom, Lutela, Oche Mielo, my right, my Chalo, Pila, Nama Beach, my mindset change, my enemy, I'm talking about under ministry, my gender. And social services. My thing it will be what on any channel billion no kappa bear jabon when kimio ki ministry ne no mere go chako kengo ki preparing ma put pa PDM ubino inge ye ministry men local government and mom your 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trainers wanna no mer what trainer of trainers what dok pe gang and because facilitation met training and no been all down rushing well and we were to any I want to put up again one of the dog watch out when down go rushing make the choke chair and only when up again involving a train of trainers who I can't find out will be able to come on can supervise again down got any disease RDC when you within their own can cow within their own district don't tell you meeting on the again on the young or my dog is a shell course don't get it out to you know what I mean it would not well down my mouth PDM ministry men finance or when again food package out of guideline ministry men local governor web package out of guideline and the ministry men general ritual guideline so
6: organizing
5: you know everything is another thing but one way you should get against all these things you know now for that pego ni angine no ni ne ministry chene mon mag me ministry men local magere me gender 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
5: 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Okay, what any project, any project, and cooperative. May you got an obello in all of East Africa. Cooperative may have got a teen again movement, getting a European culture. Sector managers make cooperatives or wearing Uganda, Poland or UPC. So that's a football or like OWC. 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
7: more.
5: 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No chip with Ketungulu. 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Now, Chico Mando, where are we at the center? So now,
6: So iri karo ke buru gelo me awe ni karo na restock na de te mani ni ko ber ke mi o mi na bije bije di angu ma u beria do le chura ke kar da na poka ro da ro mo te wan to wan so gina in is another 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Congratulations, PDM and America Cholo. 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In meal PDM, Bongata, federal managing 100,000, in me 1,000,000. 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
12: Hello,
7: who speak FM?
14: Yeah.
7: What
14: do
7: you call
14: Francis Katero.
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14: 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I'm financially addicted to my tumor.
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0: 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So, mere be teach my one, my child one community. Aya, secondly, Ben and Kimala this in a table. Paul Junkan, which are the young one. So, which are the young one, which are one, Madame Kiri will the young, be caroquin. So, give me one there on my child and Tiani. What go kong, mammy in, my child in the ten do gula money, catch up the gula, cadet, I be on cadet, area, mammy, cadet, I be on cadet Paris level, be on West, I've gone to great district. Chica and anything, mama in and out, get no manager, which one blow up. Act of 2010. Why didn't he cut in and out a site of corruption? I don't know his sign of corruption. One of them corruption to office by government again. Chene make me, the young make me do go the money, nigga. Do that to go and go benefit a million of it. You know, Jock Kennedy go 1-to-1 every day. He sent her and in the game, Marag. Mina Maria and Anamira Tien, Anamira Washi, one Machal, one Lunuro, me Gulu district here, actually subdivision. What do you think of when you look at what? For you looking at why moral behavior, and I take you can even shout anywhere now, down behavior. No, we will look at wrong any. What is morally accepted? They are going to don't you? Because society, Tiago, Omer one man on me, Calatin Matica Donk, wink, moral gang money, name part. When any city you can again, Fanatica Barabar, any man looking at Monday, they are morally brought up right. Man, any key in me, a million of beaches in jail, which are very pink at the Gorilla. Lutua Anna Chenny Donna. What do you want to know? In a bit exemplary in that manner.
1: Okay.
0: Me, I look in any of that here in America. What ticker you can be here, Cayer, Lutera, LC1, LC2 Women Council. Umegana Kilumegana, what Chiro Cayer, Dano, Madiri Chung Pedano, Dano, Mio, Chuniki Tit Pedano, Office, and only Petier Chen Momadi, Cayer, LC1, Pian, and Eating Yonukun campaign, especially one more car we are in. Mano Dire Papa Conyo Dan, and I know where Pepe. Uganda and any the Ramawa. Chene me Uganda in Maki locating it by financial year in Beramoa. And a cow of tea you can get dear, Chicago Bubiru pay.
1: All right.
0: And a cow of tea you can give me ribby, Chicago Bubiru tea. Our town was sticking to Cassandra, no sleep. She had known a Jimmy in the wing who owed it there, but
1: for
0: a man about
1: it. It's not a game, we're going to look about in a bottle of radio with you.
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1: 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Jimmy Gam, which had a white name, do a. What ticket details you when you are doing when?
2: Okay.
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2: 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So, in a general chairman, and a government project of Bureau Commando Saf coming on, Kinan con ability pangar money, ma ubur bugamoni, the recipient. 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In men, I die when Merupego Kikili, come OWC, come Mioga, come Nusaf, come PDM. And to in pay to arrow. Pian Perunti command, command, command, command.
5: Okay.
2: In that one. Kau no kitimu that assessment was gini be one bit card begin card advising one again one more record. Why chere give me ma? Me a chel kon umiru kill down in the money economy. Me a rio umiru kill ogere itiga me chere ke ngar ma pay romo timo enterprise. 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
2: All right, the fight.
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9: It's 12 p.m. Kompeti chawabiche medecheng. Ki piara boru ya bungwe Antona Beach. Speak Pharma. Lakelia ye Magamaga Skills Institute. 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
7: Venezuela has restricted access to La Guaira State, the epicenter of the twin earthquakes that hit the north of the country on Wednesday. The United States says more than 50,000 people remain unaccounted for. Desperate Venezuelans are searching for family members under the rubble of their homes, hampering official rescue efforts. Maria Gratarol is a journalist in Caracas.
10: We have to remember that this is a country that is facing another crisis. I mean, we were living in a crisis before. 68% of the population was living in poverty and 32% more in extreme poverty when these two earthquakes happened. So now what we are seeing is a response of civilians. They're organizing themselves. They're trying to help as much as possible.
7: The British government says the rollout of new safe routes for refugees fleeing war and persecution will start later this year. The model is based on Canada's asylum system. Here's Ian Watson.
11: From the autumn, organisations such as voluntary community groups will be permitted to sponsor refugees to come to the UK, and these bodies, rather than councils, would be expected to provide support, including help to find housing and employment. The government would work with the UN High Commission on Refugees to establish eligibility, and background checks would be conducted before refugees could come to the UK. The numbers would be capped, though the government hasn't yet said at what level.
7: World News from the BBC. President Volodymyr Zelensky says Ukrainian missiles have hit a Russian weapons production plant in the Volgograd region, more than 1,000 kilometres to the east. Mr. Zelensky said long-range Flamingo FP-5 missiles successfully struck a large industrial complex where Russia manufactures artillery systems and military equipment, including elements of missile launchers. A leading Sudanese human rights group is calling for a proposed UN-backed prisoner exchange to include civilians who have been arbitrarily detained. The emergency lawyers group says the fate of people who have disappeared must be clarified with full access to detention centres. The proposal would allow the army and the rapid support forces to exchange prisoners of war. Greece has launched a scheme to pay fishermen to catch an invasive species of poisonous fish that harms marine ecosystems and the fishing industry and could threaten public health. The silver-cheeked toadfish is native to the Indian and Pacific Oceans but entered the Mediterranean through the Suez Canal in the early 2000s. Having few natural predators, the fish spread quickly, depriving native species of food resources. Now to Italy. Where one of the country's best-known exports, the Vespa, is celebrating 80 years. Thousands of scooter owners from around the world are parading through Rome. Rory Gallimore reports.
12: In 1946, the Second World War had left Italy's roads in a disastrous state. There was demand for cheap, mass-produced transport to weave through the ruined streets. Piaggio, a company that made planes, spotted an opportunity. The Vespa was born. Its name means wasp in Italian, so-called because of the scooter's shape, although the sound is rather similar too. Its painted pressed-steel body helps shield riders from greasy engine parts, proving a hit with fashion-conscious Italians.
7: That's the latest BBC News.

0: of us live a peaceful existence, untroubled by violence and war. Not so for the 40 million people who live in Ukraine, a country in conflict with Russia since 2014. 4 years ago, that became a full-scale invasion. So on this week's show, Ukrainian athletes affected by the war and how they're juggling their sporting careers with the reality of conflict at home. Athletes like professional tennis player Oleksandra Oleinikova, the only pro tennis player still living and training in Kyiv. Footballer Dario Sana, whose Shakhtar Donetsk team now play matches 700 miles away from home. And Stan Haruna.
1: 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The Chills and Bite meeting, Maberu Dwe Kidwe. Be booking, go and watch me number. 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

0: We will shake, shake, shake and fall down. A lovely song coming in from Super Kids. Goodbye, teacher. That's the name of the song. A special afternoon to all of you boys, girls, mothers, fathers, and welcome to the most exciting Children's Hour. That is the children's program on 89.5 Speak FM Gulu City. This is your favorite children's program where we learn, laugh, sing, tell stories, and discover new things together. And this comes to you every Saturday from midday to 1 p.m. And we bring for you funs, education, inspirations, entertainment, specifically prepared for our young learners who are out there. Get ready to tell me stories, riddle songs, quizzes, talents, and as we used to do, we have debates every Saturday. But for today, we are gonna interact with you on 0777414665. That's the number we are going to use. And we will laugh together. We will discuss more together with your child who is out there. And to you, boys and girls, yeah, welcome. This is what you need to listen to. Dreaming big and importance of education. That's what you should be talking about every time you're at home over the weekends like this, when you go to school. And every great person you know was once a child, just like you. Teachers, doctors, pilots, engineers, journalists, lawyers, nurses, like leaders, even the president, all started as children with dreams ahead of them, boys and girls. Yeah. Let me ask you, do you have a dream? What would you like to become when you grow up? maybe you want to be a doctor who helps sick people. Maybe you want to be a teacher who helps children learn. Maybe you want to be a pilot who flies airplanes around the world. Eh? You know that one. Perhaps you want to be a football star, like maybe... Cristiano Ronaldo. You want to be a musician, a singer, a journalist like me, or a leader in your community. Yeah, you need not to dream small. Dream big. Have that ambition as a child. But there is something important that helps us achieve our dreams, and that is called education. Education teaches us how to read, write, count, think, you know, counting 1, 2, 3, 4 up to any number you want, and solve problems in our societies where we live. And it gives us knowledge and skills that help us become successful in life as children. You need to know education is key. When you go to school every day, listen to your teachers, complete your homework, and study hard, you are building your future one step at a time. That's what you need to know as a child who is listening to me. Eh? Children, success does not come overnight, just not in one day. Even the smartest people work hard to reach where they are today. Sometimes you need to know school can be challenging. Eh? Today again, school. Monday again. You may find some subjects are very difficult, but you need to work hard. You make mistakes, but remember that mistakes is part of learning. Never give up because of one failure. If you fall down, stand up again. If you fail a test, study harder and go and consult. You ask your teacher, but how should I do this? How should I shed this? How do we draw this? How do we draw a mango tree? How can I solve this equation? If someone tells you cannot succeed, prove them wrong. Through working hard, and determination is part of it. So another important thing is respect. Respect your parents, guidance, teachers, and elders. Guide them. You need to seek their guidance to become a responsible citizen. Avoid bad habits. Fighting when you're coming back from school, fighting when you are alone, children's only and the parents are not there, bullying, stealing, disrespecting others. These habits can destroy your future. You will become a bad child in the society. Children, Uganda and the world need educated young people who will become responsible leaders tomorrow. So tomorrow you will be our mayor of Gulu City. One day, one of you listening right now may become a member of parliament. a doctor, an engineer, and a successful business person, or even the president. In the previous term, we had a speaker who was a lady. So among the girls there, you can be our speaker. You can be our minister. Na wile ni wakamishki wakake kenyo yediku edicheng mini armatin. 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
1: 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Thank
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0: 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Hello, Speak FM.
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2: Latin
0: pe?
2: Kini latia?
0: Oh, let me speak to him or her.
2: Hello?
0: Hello?
2: I'm fine.
0: You fine, what is your name?
2: Master
0: Best for your road. For your road, where are you studying from? What's the name of your school? Which class are you in?
2: I'm in K3.
0: Okay. Do you use mommy's phone?
2: No.
0: To do what? To watch cartoons? Okay.
2: Yeah.
0: So children should also be given phones, eh?
2: Yeah.
0: Okay. All right, now you can send regards to you mama and daddy and even you teachers.
2: My mother's name is Earth Happy.
0: Okay.
2: My daddy's name is called Baba.
0: Okay. Okay, thank you. Thank you. All right, which song?
2: Joy is coming.
0: Joy is coming?
2: Yes.
0: Okay. All right. Right, thank you so much for allowing your child to interact with us as well. Hello, Speak FM. Yes. Hello.
2: Good
0: afternoon to you. Who am I speaking? What's your name? Petra.
2: Precious.
0: Precious, where are you studying from? What's the name of your school? Okay, Holy Rosary, which class are you in? Precious, do you use your mommy's phone or do you know how to use phone?
2: No.
0: So do children, should we give opportunity to children to use phones in school or even at home? Why? Okay. All right. Maybe you can send greetings to your parents, friends in schools, even to your teachers.
2: Yeah.
0: Yes, yes. Yes, can you send greetings to your parents, teachers, even your friends in schools? Do you know their names? Okay. She's not confused. She's trying to figure out.
3: Okay, she wants a song to send all to the parents, mostly their mothers. You can give any.
0: Okay, please. Thank you, Mama Precious, for being part of this children's program today. We are proud of you, children who are listening from out. Wow. Hey, today we are asking you, children, should children do have phones? Should they have phones? Should they have phones? Because many children do use phones, mobile phones, for doing different things. Should children be given mobile phones at an early age? And what do they use it for? One of them was stating that they use it for watching cartoons, games, playing games, which is a bit exciting. Well, we keep on tuning not a beer, a beer, a beer, and when the chill and when the bichel, a bichel, a beach, where we keep on Latin Mamigi, in my tea, Wakoka Kenya, Wanyaki, and Bene, Obeki Kermi, Nanoni, Ikupe Kilo Wede, Moken Nema Pat Pato, Duchu, Manoti, Ikin Ping, Ikar Machalo Kitini, La Winverio Piratek, a low speaker. Hello.
4: Hello.
0: Yes.
4: Hey, Tie.
0: Atie, Tie, no name.
4: Atie, my bear. Go on.
0: I'm Ben, Atie, my bear.
4: Hey, Bero, in Munich.
0: Mili, Kikwene.
4: Munich, Aga, Riaga.
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4: Riaga, Kwe, Moren, Kwe, Buri.
0: Abor, my bear, Kwe, Ogo, Mot.
4: Hey, Bero.
0: Lutien, Otigang.
4: Wow.
0: All right, I don't go la page. But we are with Kibotin in not a beer a beer, beer and when, chela and when, bichela, bichela, beach. Forge motki ma bot in, bot lutino ma pat pat, magetika winywa, if would ping moko duju, koare, ki koare, la win video. I would love to interact with you. We know today we have an interesting discussion. Many children nowadays use mobile phones. Some of them use it for learning, watching educational videos, talking to family members, and going doing their homework. Otherwise, some of them use it mostly for games, and some for social media. What do you think about this? So children be given mobile phones at early age?

requested by one of our listeners who is a child from out there. Thank you for that great song that was selected by you. Joy is coming. Actually, I was also enjoying it from here. I was dancing. Joy is coming. That's another amazing selection from one of our children who is listening to Speak FM 89.5. My name is Abson. Today, we were having a little bit of a discussion around should children be given mobile phones at an early age?

And good afternoon to you all, especially our young boys, girls, and this is your program. Yes, we are having a very fruitful and interesting discussion because it affects many children, parents, and teachers as well. So we are talking about whether children should be given mobile phones at an early age. Years ago, most children did not own mobile phones. If they wanted to communicate, they actually used their parents' phones. Today, however, many children have their own phones. Some as young as primary school age, mobile phone can be very useful tool. For example, and children can use their phones to learn new things, do research school assignments, read educational materials, and as well communicate with parents and relatives, especially children whose parents are away. You might be in a boarding school. You have that communications, but you need to use it well. You should have limitations on what you should use with the phones and what you should not do with your phones, because it can turn out to be having negative impact on you as a child or as a student or as a pupils who is studying. During emergencies, phones can also help a child quickly to contact a parent or guardian and teacher. Phones can also help children develop digital skills that are very important in the world today, because the world is changing. They should also know that new technologies are coming up. However, there are also some concerns that you need to know, like some children spend too much time on phones, less time studying, others become addicted to games and social media. You find a child very annoyed when you remove a phone and they try to own their parents' phone. It is very, very true. You parents can testify this. Over weekends like this, or when a child comes back from school, they actually tend to own your mobile phones. Excessive phones use may affect sleep. If they use it too much, even in the night, they need to sleep. They need to have some good rest. Concentration and physical activities such as sports and outdoor play can also help. Not every time on phone as a child. There are also risks on the internet. Children may come across inappropriate content, cyberbullying, or strangers who may not have good intention. So you need to have some proper guidance to these children. This raises important questions. Should every child own a phone? At what age should a child get their first mobile phone? Should parents monitor how children use their phones? And also, how many hours should a child spend on a phone each day? So, as a parent, you need to regulate that. And can mobile phones improve academic performances? How they distract children from learning? Boys and girls, remember that technology itself is not bad. What matters is how you use it. A phone can be a tool for learning and growth as well, but it can also become a distraction if not used properly or responsibly. And as we discuss this topic today, I had some of you supporting that phone is very important. I encourage you to think carefully about your experiences. If you have a phone, how do you use it? If you do not have one, do you think you need one? You need to regulate as a parent and as a child as well. Meno kit manotika biru kaila win radio forge mod kima botin piin ma biru kikar minyo ako ki wan ini ano machalo kitin la win radio a food wa don kita kira mama nak but we ga winga tiki bot latin ba 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from page Laro Gul City. Thank you for the program. I am really enjoying that. Okay, thank you. Hello. Okay. thank you so much, my friend from
Peggy LaRue. And also, I'm seeing another text message here. This is Kwa Yellow Patrick from Gulu District. Thank you, Abson, for a great program for our children. And could you please play for me, Timmy Dakolo, Everything for the children and parents listening to you? Okay? Ofoe matek tutual, minwa, menoki, Gulu District P, winywa, I nieno machalo kitini la win video. 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Yes, good afternoon, presenter. This is Kelly from Kanyagoga. Help me with a song called Mama. All right. Okay. From my boss Miko team. Okay. Ini don po waje nye don. Febalo. But wabidu gati wanano kit manu wamete kere. Ki in manu iti kwanyo waivut pingo kuduju kware ki kware. 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
0: Amen.
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0: Amen. Timmy Dakolo. Amen. And yes, we are coming to the end of today's children's program on 89.5 Speak FM. And thank you so much for listening. I thank each one of you and every child who listened to me call in and shared with their wonderful ideas with us. Remember, boys and girls, you are the leaders and innovators and the change makers of tomorrow. Continue to work hard in school, respect your parents and teachers, be kind to one another, and always believe in your dreams. No matter where you come from, or whatever challenges you're facing, never stop learning, never stop asking questions, never stop believing that you can achieve great things. Keep safe, make good choices, help others whenever you can, and always let your light shine. Until we meet again next Saturday from midday to 1, on Speak FM 89.5. This is your host, and thank you so much. My name is Abson. May God bless all of you, bless your families, bless our community. Goodbye, stay happy, stay smart, and also keep smiling. Keep smiling. That's important. You need to smile, stay happy, be happy.
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0: Hello, and Koro Kori Daur.
1: 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Any
0: Mando, me, and back when you read you by Lawing Radio, Chia Bichel, do you chow? Chawa biro tu chawa bongwen.
1: Yes, can we play program a babe? One log, Mulla, Mamma, log, or two log in. 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

0: at 2 p.m. Kombedi, Tawa Boro, Mediching, Kipiera Boro, we have Antana Beach, Speak Farmer, Lakelia Ye, Magamaga Skills Institute, Kaponye Menongo Barachi, Chicken Nongo Barachi, Miponye.
1: It's a big day for the people of Uganda, but I'm taking the lead in making that statement.
2: Government is sending money, and this program is demand-driven, and people are now fearing to get this money.
1: We don't have any clear data on disability. This makes planning very, very difficult. And normally, we have been working on this one.
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0: Climate smart mechanization gains ground in Acholi. 93 female suspects escaped from city all court holding facility. And Democratic Republic of Congo files case against Rwanda at the International Court of Justice. I am Agwengliz with the latest news. Farmers in the Acholi sub-region are increasingly embracing climate-smart agricultural mechanization following a strategic partnership between Shalom Ventures and Palladium under the Climate Smart Jobs Initiative aimed at improving productivity, reducing post-conflict farming challenges, and strengthening resilience to climate change. The partnership has brought tractor services closer to farmers through a mechanization hub located in Anaha Town Council, Nwoya District. The hub provides tractor repair services, operator training, spare parts, and access to climate smart farm machinery, including walking tractors and related equipment. According to Shalom Ventures founder Charles Akaya, the intervention was informed by research showing that more than 500 tractors across northern Uganda had become non-operational due to a lack of spare parts. Kaya explained that Shalom Ventures now stocks spare parts for major tractor brands operating in Uganda, including specialized components such as injector pumps, thereby reducing downtime for farmers and commercial tractor operators. Beyond repairs, the company is promoting climate-smart mechanization, an agricultural approach that uses efficient technologies to boost production while protecting soil health and adapting to climate change. Lillian Babazi, director at Shalom Ventures, said more women are now confidently embracing mechanized farming. Our testimony reflects a broader shift in the Acholi sub-region, where women are increasingly taking leadership roles in climate-resilient agriculture and agribusiness. Jacob Ulweng said the partnership between Palladium and Shalom Ventures seeks to make mechanization more accessible, particularly for smallholder farmers. He noted that smaller climate smart machines, such as walking tractors, are often better suited to local farming conditions. A commercial farmer in Kitgum District is appealing to local leaders to support the establishment of storage facilities and connect farmers to reliable markets after recording two consecutive bumper harvests of red caro onions, but struggling to sell the produce to at profitable prices. Yusufu Ali, a farmer from Namukora sub-county, says the success of onion farming has demonstrated the potential of horticulture as a profitable venture in northern Uganda, but poor post-harvest handling and limited market access are threatening farmers' earnings. Ali harvested 18 sacks of red croil onions in his first season before increasing production to 40 sacks in the second season after investing in quality seed, labor, and a micro-scale irrigation system under the Uganda Intergovernmental Fiscal Transfers Program. However, despite the increased production, Ali says the lack of proper storage facilities has forced him to keep the onions in unsuitable conditions, exposing them to rotting, sprouting, and theft as he waits for buyers. He says although onions are currently retailing at about 3,500 shillings per kilogram, he has been selling his produce at 2,500 shillings per kilogram to avoid losses. Ali says these buyers often use the size of its onions to negotiate lower prices despite their quality. James Odoki, another vegetable farmer in Muchwini sub-county, says the high yields being achieved by local farmers show that Kitgum has the potential to become a major onion-producing area and reduce dependence on supplies from Bale District. In the national bulletin, at least 93 female suspects escaped from the City Hall Court holding facility on Thursday afternoon after they were allegedly freed before they could be produced in court to answer various criminal charges. The women had been arrested earlier in the day during a joint operation conducted by the Uganda Police Force and the Kampala Capital City Authority Enforcement Team, targeting suspected offenders within Kampala. According to a complaint dated June 25th and written by the senior principal magistrate, an officer in charge of City Hall Court, Nicholas Asio, to the chief registrar of the judiciary, Agnes Alum, the suspects had already been brought before the court but were temporarily held in a Kampala Capital City Authority meeting room because the court's holding cells could not accommodate the unusually large number of suspects. The magistrate explained that the 93 adult females were isolated in the meeting room with the permission of the Kampala Capital City Authority management, while male suspects were processed first in open court and available holding cells. However, when court officials were ready to begin taking pleas from the women, they discovered that all the suspects had been released before their case files could be processed. In his letter, Aisul alleges that Kampala Deputy Lord Mayor Farida Nakabugo obstructed the women's appearance before court and, together with a group of people had described as hooligans, forcefully secured their release. You're still listening to the latest news from 89.5 Speak FM Voices Unlimited. Coming in from elsewhere in Africa, the Democratic Republic of Congo said it has filed a case against Rwanda at the International Court of Justice over its role in the long-running conflict in the Eastern Congo. Kinshasa accuses Kigali of backing the M23 rebel movement, which controls large swathes of territory in the east and after a lightning advance last year. Rwanda, for its part, says the Democratic Republic of Congo is fighting alongside the FDLR, a Congo-based group that includes remnants of those responsible for Rwanda's 1994 genocide. The decades-long conflict is rooted in the genocide after a remnant of the forces associated with the genocide fled across the border into Congo. Leaders of the two countries signed a U.S. brokered deal in Washington last year to de-escalate fighting in the Congo's restive eastern provinces. But in a statement on Friday, Kinshasa accused Kigali of breaching international conventions, including those on genocide, racial discrimination, and then torture. In the international bulletin, the United States military has conducted strikes on Iranian targets at President Donald Trump accused Iran of a foolish violation of its truce following an attack on a cargo ship in the Strait of Hormuz. The U.S. Central Command said it had struck missile and drone storage facilities and coastal radar positions on Friday. It is said the strikes were in response for a drone attack on a cargo ship on Thursday, an incident which halted the planned evacuation of thousands of sailors stuck in the region. Tehran said the cargo ship was attacked because it was using an authorized route to transit through the vital Gulf waterway. United States Central Command, or CENTCOM, described the strikes as a powerful response to the drone attack by a day earlier.

fish dealers in Kasese district are in police cells after being found transporting about 800 kilograms of immature fish in violation of fisheries regulations. The suspects were arrested after security officers intercepted the Spico registration number UAX419L carrying the fish packed in sacks. According to Lieutenant Moses Atuyambe, the sector commander Kasese under the 115 battalion, the vehicle was intercepted during an operation targeting illegal fishing activities and trade in undersized fish. The suspects were taken into custody for police investigations, after which the court ordered the confiscated fish to be destroyed through burning as part of enforcement measures against the sale of immature fish. Lieutenant Atuyambe said operations against illegal fishing practices are continuing and urged fisheries dealers to comply with the regulations to avoid losses. He warned that continued trade in immature fish threatens the sustainability of fish stocks.

0: That was the news. 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
3: A poor came out take a yahoo kitam o yene. Kit an alka. Those who believe in the Bible, you must be ye from Bible. It's all no question in the book of Genesis. But the creating man and Madun commanding could take charge of the world, go and produce and fill the world. 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
1: Ujana.
3: Secondly, I always talk about the binding factor. 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You see that kind of thing. 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When we are married, then can you one more? Die when do take him? Make a chan. No matter what they expect, mostly from the Kenyan of him.
1: Didn't you?
3: Did you make for all? And then what would you think of William to cry one kill a kid? Will you go and see what the moon did? She's very comfortable. So balancing interest para tiene nyamo bino ito ng diamond mo tiene ano tika medyo dong gino da medyo pian sa tiene nyaka kung ano mo chance wajin ay di open bino mo rubber ka wino gino ufa TV bino 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going. American American, just because of jumping on my don't take a measure, I'm not going to measure.
1: Oh.
3: Hidden behind some certain planting when you worry. You see that kind of thing. So, you know, what time are you going to take a ballet meter? Okay.
1: All right. Yes, zeneno la Wind Radio in mene iramo timo nekumeni na machimo mano titwolo nota biro, abiro, abiro, angwen, achel, angwen, abichel, abichel, abichel. 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
1: Yes.
4: Is it really me?
1: Are you my bear? You ain't gonna really ring.
4: Are you get my bear?
1: Hmm.
4: Man is the office and get here and I do.
1: Yes.
4: I'm here for community to get here.
1: Hmm.
4: I'm going to be here for no child and child and child again more day and my not.
1: Hmm. I go family and I'm here to be here.
4: No, I'm here for no more
1: I'm going to go to the house.
4: Kamichon olo nyure no mon yer lutian oke.
1: Yes.
4: Ano te karon lo ula kaya. 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
1: Okay.
4: Yeah.
1: For my text Steven. 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
4: Hello, Lucy.
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1: Okay.
0: 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Yeah, I Rama with me, Rama, my car, you be wood, you can now be it. 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
1: Right. 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Hello, Speaker FM.
2: Hello.
1: Yes.
2: Hello, dear. 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
1: dear. 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
1: 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Otu looking eye kwene?
2: No, because well, Michael, you okay, man?
1: Yes, Michael.
2: Game can at least, Lorda. Well, thing is, I worry about me, Kappa.
1: Kenan Kong.
2: You don't want to let Park, I did.
1: A year I'm up there with fire.
2: I'm up there with my
1: test. All right.
2: What's the thing I'm going to do? What are
1: you doing, Moti?
3: Before you work, I'm going to be LC1.
1: Okay. 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
0: 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That would be better to get no
1: Worst. A town in nature will be better, or better pay. 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But don't come at ye, baby. 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Nay, one of better, or you had a 10 or whatever bay, you go on, but better pay. 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
0: Stephen DJ Lawrence Kiridaria Seno.
1: Yes, damo go Jim Duju. I'm better for my tech per mar speak FM. I'm better for be my program wa. Yeah, for Bengalachin. 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My chill. 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Now, Darmaling Jallo, now got to go to Jallo, now got to get your Jallo, and the other one that didn't look at a Jallo.
0: Look at the one, eh? Niggine, it did wear a polite Moscow, Nichatano with Lagoa.
1: Eh,
0: la did guinea wack a call.
1: Look at a Pajale. Then look at it. In the very tip of a Pajale, I will bid me give you money. Kepere, you'd mark it down or work down when in Nairba, Marchi Wede. She wede a yakira right. In bed, my bed, baby, done on me, command, Maraja, could you wear in your acom daddy? Can't take the talk that I go, come over on, she don't need no get more in you down away. Dana me, dapper me.
0: Better by the mot, can you be more room at the money lingerly in your bed? Made the mot, no more be gone.
1: No more, my yapping, no way, any. But on my way away, can I go joking away, I'm like Christo, Madame La Christine. Caro que te cala, what a bit more to Jalagaba. Eh, where is the Lego, Lego, Lego, no pelar, no, I feel like I'm a kid, right? The pay more than everything or any kind. So, quite a little bit of pay, I'm quite a little bit of pay, I'm quite a little bit of pay, I'm quite a little bit of pay, I'm quite a little bit of pay, I'm quite a little bit of pay, I'm quite a little bit of pay, I'm quite a little bit of pay, I'm quite a little bit of pay, I'm quite a little bit of pay, I'm quite a little bit of pay, I'm quite a little bit of pay, I'm quite a little bit of pay, I'm quite a little bit of pay, I'm quite a little bit of pay, I'm quite a little bit of pay, I'm quite a little bit of pay, I'm quite a little bit of pay, I'm quite a little bit of pay, I'm quite a little bit of pay, I'm quite a little bit of pay, I'm quite a little bit of pay, I'm quite a little bit of pay, I'm quite a little bit of pay, I'm quite a little bit of pay, I'm quite a little bit of pay, I'm quite a little bit of pay, I'm quite a little bit of pay, I'm quite a little bit of pay, I'm quite a little b Yo que don ko me lo que ban mano te quiero. 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Very good radio speak FM ka du ji abi chit ka man wa ti wan ka ma ra list ka chit ke go arbol cha che tien pe. 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
0: yes,
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0: All right. Yes, Lawin Radio for Chaken War, Kikani commune, my bedoka winywa, Caricono Betty Pego, Chim, Barolo, no epquanyo, ginomo, a chella, rio, a dick, Kikom log, my one of bedoka watching any night, and Bichel Manyen, Chidoka do, Kedi, you are my bedokuman. 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
2: 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Magilini, a bit more later, near deck. Dogilini, it do a American minery in Uganda low. Kundur, no UNBS, Umo only Rate, Miamara. You've been drinking, why do a mammy come at you? Yeah. 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

0: Right, if we start Lowing Radio, Dakika, Abungwen, Karti, Kumcha, Abungwen, Kikowe, Mediching, Menir, Matin, Lowing Radio, Yewera Julie, Matak Total, Tim Teacher Bichel, Menir, the Pierre Wapiro, 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
0: Justice and Constitutional Affairs.
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0: 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Again, a Gulu University, no Tima Bear Foodie.
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0: Afford it one.
1: 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Why any pay penny or lay more, yeah. And a kibber ticket and a card, got Loving Radio, we have a ticket shower in any banner. A jol man. Charoki lock me former Minister of Justice and Constitutional Affairs, Megulu University Department of Education, currently Gil President Gulu University coordinator Pabu.

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1: 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At Madid Man Warehouse, Kabiru Malaj Metich, Kigangwan Mifunye Yupumotaka, Pingit Matut, Gone Wachimi number, Nota Pira Pira Dek, and when are you not? A Pichila Bungwen and when? When you not a Degaria Dek, a Deg Nora Jail, and when are you not? Lingwa Bene website is www.mako.ug.
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Now, no, old Madonna, I keep both team, but Ababet, and no, kid don't bring any terms and conditions. 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Now, betting, Jomanero Corre, Obero National Lottery and Gaming Board. Come on, again, you watch any bet on the game. Not on your future. 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

0: 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Get out of here, Udana, you know, paint the Kunuma tech, Babatere. Now, when I'm conquered, you're gonna tin locked him up for the trailer in video. Wachak about team Maguno promotion, you got a Premier League, Kiluatini to Gasaze, any competitive watchy don't name a poll to 12, may you put him a make it 11 malamal. Waneno, again, go churchin and get more a ticket and the PRR we are you, minimum attendant and the PRR we appear foot just only 5 days ago, any newcomers to Gasaze, again go signing a Dana Chenmati veteran, Dudu Bosco, Macharo 8 coach, Mameki, Kamano competitive, you pay me Uganda Premier League till a mal 12, Nero get him a Yopadida, a warm malamal 12, don't Machalo, Uganda Premier League. 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
1: 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It is about children with Lao Cultural Institution Bursary Scheme. Semester Mario, Doctor Techo Lequano, Quetea Director Dickens, who don't bursary scheme. 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A beach about not, nor a big not. Be a quan bad in
2: Chawaki chawa, wakili chami manyan.
3: 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You are not accounting of the chairman. Don't intimidate me, I will hand over the key to the cow, not you. You don't own any property and you are not accountable to any property.
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3: 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I don't want to work with you, I've already resigned and that is it.
2: Weho bedi piaraburu ya bungwan, tonne a bitch, speak farmer, phone ma piki.
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0: 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Okay, hello, Speak FM. 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
0: afo, afo, afo,
1: Richard.
0: Richard. Ina ningo? Ochoko e kom team pala bukana. All right, Richard, in your team network, you need to pay game. Hello.
1: Yes.
0: Atima pay. 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
1: Man Steven and
0: Diana Julie. Steven, 412.
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0: 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I'm going to go to Morocco, Senegal, Morocco, Egypt, Senegal, Mauritania, Ghana, Mauritania, Ghana, and England. 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
2: He has minor hamstring injury, was not able to train the last 2 days. He is now in an accelerated rehabilitation program, and we take it game by game, but we strongly believe that he will be available for us in the tournament. The thinking We called Trevor Chalobab to free up Joel Kwanzaa on the right fullback position for us. I saw him very strong there, playing for Liverpool, and he played in a back three, which is not so far away from the position in Leverkusen. And we have Chad Spence. No one could see that coming. Rhys was in good shape and felt very.
0: Minu coach pale England mau berika lokto twal gin ma eno berika lokna yini latit ma kom beritika to robot team pa Chelsea latit Trevor Solaba tingara chel ma ber twal da tiki ner ne o maro ko nyu en pe ne kenen ma ge tingat ma wane ho ano metik lok ma pole dida
2: Kwanzaa played on the position as well. For us on a high level, yeah, still no problem. We would love to have Rhys. He's a key player. We would love to have him available. He's not available. We will find solutions. That's what we do. It's a short period of time. It's a tournament. We will find solutions.
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2: so yeah, we're happy with the characteristic of the players and the strengths that they give us. Elliot Anderson was in full training today, and Declan Rice was in full training today. They felt both they had minor issues after the match, but had enough time to recover. So everyone except for Rhys James is available and ready to go. And we will take the decision tonight.
0: Well, locker brawling with the down wing, Tima Fit, Tima Bay, Tima Wing, my part carriage to James Kicken, mini squad, my make it, piano watching to Mokene, a gear recovering my back here. One more make it, can't take and raise my noni, one more at your end, but they at that time, go back to my bay, meaning recovery, a progress, my make it, don't come back in any way, when I get to Chenka, Conjilo, England, Minoki, it is war, mini a matini, my lock, my coach, my church, Chilone, or Moratika, my don't kill, and coach too much to share, Benicatuchen. 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
3: Yeah,
0: good team bear, in it in any?
3: I'm for the program, my auntie of that. I find the car pretty good, man.
0: Manangani?
3: Man in the young Calero. They can call me England, Panama, go, I give up. 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They don't guarantee, go across here. 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
4: Weekend sports, lokom to a pat pat. 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

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He's a farmer. Never had a chance to get an education, but in spite of that fact, my daddy happens to be one of the smartest people I've ever known. When our family started to multiply at a fast rate of speed, well, Daddy was having a pretty rough time, and some folks had filled his head full of big dreams that he should go up to Detroit, Michigan, work up there at the car plants. And of course, a lot of folks around our part of the country were going up there to work. Some of them liked it a lot. Well, my dad never had been out of the Smoky Mountains, never had wanted to leave the mountains, but he went, needless to say. Didn't last long. Got to missing Mama and all us little stringy-headed youngins. 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Bless his heart, he didn't do too bad by us. And many years later, after I moved away from home, homesick, I knew how he felt. So I wrote this song that talks about the love and the strength that comes from God and family.

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Pierre Ariobia Beach. What you know, you Ola Lubar, Kanyagoga B, Badigale B Division in a 4th Division main barrack. What you do, Machik Ye, it gime you Pomotaka Chano, Mac East Africa Isuzu, Motokea Nissan, Ford Vehicles, Tata Vehicles, Kipi Piri Onda, Wacharo Jimmy Kumpiri Piri, Petris, Kitty and Tire, Watayar 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
4: 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Etu Joe me and Yingo be a Jock.
5: Can and come.
4: Joe don't tell war Narachum Gangere. 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
4: 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Need you corner don't, or when you
1: cover? When you
4: get about Cobini compare wing,
5: amen.
4: Can then come to him, you are making gatting him giper wing,
5: amen.
4: Which are Matthew Gi, which are John Gi, which are Peter Gi, which are Mark Gi, which are Jesus Christo Gi, which are Elia Gi, Ying will no peto,
5: peto,
4: Pien Jutimu Gina Pe.
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5: Amen.
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4: 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I get
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4: In the Amegonitia, Nana, no, in Amegono, Metin, and away TikTok, work a yakan to join a paper. 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

0: 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Watiki stage mapa, ki music system, madung dit loyo. DSTV, pool table. Binilim Revelation Cottages tin. 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The Chills and Bite meeting, Maberu Dwe Kidwe. Be booking, go and watch me number. In Not Abiru, Abiru, Abiru. 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